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X-Vibe. 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I never got your number. Am I reading into your smile? 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
1: Thank you so much. 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
1: The boy is mine, the boy is mine,
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0: 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Proste.
1: Yo, man.
2: Yo.
1: Open up, man.
2: Yo, what do you want, man?
1: My girl just caught me.
2: You made her catch you?
1: I don't know how I let this happen.
2: With who?
1: 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I don't know what to do.
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0: 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W X-Vibe selekcja jest ostrzejsza niż maczeta. Zostają tylko najlepsi.
1: We had 2 bags of grass, 75 pellets of mescaline, 5 sheets of high-power bladder acid, a salt shaker half full of cocaine, a whole galaxy of multicolored uppers, downers, screamers, laughers, also a quart of tequila, quart of rum, case of beer, pint of raw ether, and 2 dozen amyls. But once you get locked into a serious drug collection, not that we need it at all for the trip, the tendency is to push it as far as you can.